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Eddie Money, this is your feel-good Saturday night on 98.1 CHFI. My name is Bree, and I have a question. Why am I seeing paparazzi photos of Taylor Swift's dog and boarding a private plane at that? Is it just to show us that the dog is living the life? You know, I'm happy for the dog and not at all jealous. Here's Taylor.

Phil Collins, You Can't Hurry Love. It's your feel-good Saturday night, 98.1 CHFI, and this is Bree. There's a new show on Netflix starring Will Ferrell about he's like playing an old golf pro. He's trying to make a big comeback. Molly Shannon's in it. It looks really, really funny. My kids asked me, can I watch this with you? And I went, I don't think so. I feel like there's no way it's age appropriate, right? That said, they do love Happy Gilmore. this song right here always reminds me of Will Ferrell, but also Chris Kattan. You know, the SNL, all the SNL greats, because it was in, of course, A Night at the Roxbury. It's Hathaway. What is Love?

I Will Survive. Gloria Gaynor, it's your Feel Good Saturday night on 98.1 CHFI. My name is Bree. I just came across this beautiful rendition of Mbop by Hanson in a string symphony. You go through all the pain and strife, and you turn your back, you're gone so fast. Oh, yeah. And when they really strip back that song, you realize that the lyrics have always been so deep. Mbop Hanson, as we continue your feel-good Saturday night.

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1: With your CHFI news, good morning. I'm Annie Kevion. A woman's fighting for her life after being hit by a car late Saturday night in Mississauga. Peel police were called to Queensway at Here Ontario Street around 11:30. The young woman was taken to hospital in critical condition. Police say the driver initially fled from the scene but eventually returned. There are road closures near the entrance of Mississauga General Hospital, and police are asking people to avoid the hospital if possible. A man remains at large after a woman was stabbed to death in North York. Toronto police say it happened in a high-rise residential building near Fairview Mall Drive and Don Mills Road just after 2:30 Saturday afternoon, where a woman in her late 20s or early 30s was found with stab wounds in the hallway. She was pronounced dead on scene. Police say the male suspect fled before officers arrived and remains at large. There's no description of the suspect at this time. And today's the big day at the FIFA World Cup. The final set to go down at 3 this afternoon in New Jersey. Spain will face Argentina. Argentina looking to become the first team to repeat as champs since Brazil did it back in 1958 and 62. In sports, the Blue Jays beat the White Sox 1-0 yesterday. The rubber match goes just after noon on Sportsnet and 590 The Fan. Argos lost in Hamilton 24-23. Boatmen are now 2-4 on the year. Your CHFI weather, sunny with a bit of leftover forest fire smoke in the air this morning. High of 25 will feel like 27. Tonight, a clear sky with a low of 15. Tomorrow, sunny with a high of 27 will feel like 31. And for your Monday night, cloudy with a slight chance of showers and a low of 19.
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Okay, did anyone else play this in their college dorm room, like over and over? 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With flipping your hair around? 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From 1986, it's Venus and Bananarama.

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It's final evening for Summerlicious in the City. 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
2: Vanessa Thomas here in for Sarah. I'll be giving you the final keyword of the day shortly for your chance at $2,000 tomorrow morning with Pooja and Gurdeep, who's on vacation. So Hazel May sitting in at 7 a.m. also puts you in the running for the big $10,000 on August the 4th. Very exciting. Okay, it's 80s and 90s all weekend. Please crank this one up. It's an epic summer song. 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

smoothie. Oh, yeah. Why did they not freeze us when we were children to put fillings in? It's like, it's a lot of PTSD around that. Sleep dentist. Thank you. Thank you. Thank you for what you do. Okay, let's go. 1983 Megahead from

Vanessa Thomas in for Sarah. Billy Joe up next with a Now and Then Countdown. Have an excellent week. Stay cool. Paula Cole now. CHFI. So open.